0: Hit Rádio Vysočina.
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2: No fighting. 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

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This thing right here, he's letting all the ladies know what guys talk about.

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'Cause music is my best friend. 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Music is my best friend.

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1: 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You were the light for me to find my truth. 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

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And I traveled around the world, think where you living at now. I heard you moved to Austin, got an apartment and settled down. And every once in a while, I start texting, write a paragraph, but then I delete the message. Think about you like a pastime. I could cry you a river, get you baptized. Or I wasn't ready to act right. You